Jason Aldean, Don't Tell On Me, his latest starting off 8 o'clock on Big Country 98.9 WOKO. Glenn here with you on this fantastic Friday night. It's Old Dominion and One Man Band.

0: Old Dominion, one-man band here on Big Country 98.9 WOKO. Glove it to you on this fantastic Friday. Morgan Wallen coming up. John Morgan, too, his latest, and Kenny Chesney after a look at our Country Cares calendar on our website, WOKO.com. 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

Country, 98.9 WOKO. Brand new music right there from John Morgan. It's Kid Myself. Love with you. Coming up, another WOKO weekend flashback after Kenny Chesney. You're on 98.9 WOKO.

0: Country 98.9 WOKO. Kenny Chesney, always good, of course, to have those tropical vibes right when we start off the weekend. No shoes, no shirt, no problems. Glove with you on this fantastic Friday night. Another look at your NBC5 weather is on the way, and Mark Chestnut with another WOKO weekend flashback next on Big Country.
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9: Dropping humidity tonight, below 62. It feels totally different when you step out tomorrow morning. We'll have sunshine through the day, the high 86, a beautiful day. Mostly clear tomorrow night, below 65. And Sunday is dry early, but showers and storms by late afternoon, the high 83. And Monday, we're down to 70 with sun and clouds. I'm NBC5 Chief Meteorologist Tyler Jankowski.
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Bubba shot the jukebox. Love a few coming up. Thomas Threads, Ella Langley, and Riley Green, too. New music now from Megan Maroney, Beautiful Things, here on Big Country.

Robert back then right now on Big Country 98.9 WOKO. Glove with you on this fantastic Friday night. Your Super Saturday forecast. A beautiful day. How about mostly sunny skies? Highs tomorrow, low to mid 80s, 86 around the late afternoon times, and no pretty good chance of rain.

is country music. Brad Paisley on Big Country 98.9 WOKO. Love with you, Keith Urban coming up next, and loving his new album right now. Flow State just dropped today, and it is Yacht Rock Covers, a new project for him. 10 out of 10. I can't tell you how many times I've listened to it today.

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1: 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Hate How You Look. You're on Big Country 98.9 WOKO. Love with you on this fantastic Friday night with Luke Combs. Even Though I'm Leaving on Big Country.

0: Luke Combs, Even Though I'm Leaving, on Big Country 98.9 WOKO. Good love it to you on this fantastic Friday night. When we come back, Jelly Roll, also Low Cash, got their brand new song on the way. Morgan Wallen, too. 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

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Really something, isn't it? Wrong Hearts, that's their latest on Big Country 98.9 WOKO. My name is Glenn with Morgan Wallen.

0: Wasted on You. That's Morgan Wallen on Big Country 98.9 WOKO. Glennie here on this fantastic Friday night. When we come back, another look at your NBC 5 weather forecast and Tracy Bird with a WOKO weekend flashback. Stay with us on Big Country.
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9: Dropping humidity tonight to low 62. It feels totally different when you step out tomorrow morning. We'll have sunshine through the day, the high 86, a beautiful day. Mostly clear tomorrow night, the low 65. And Sunday is dry early, but showers and storms by late afternoon, the high 83. And Monday, we're down to 70 with sun and clouds. I'm NBC5 Chief Meteorologist Tyler Jankowski.
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Clip with you and Ellen Langley. It's

Brian Martin. That's Lee Ride here on Big Country 98.9 WOKO. Good luck with you forecast for tonight and the rest of the evening and overnight. You know, the rest. Mostly cloudy skies. 30% chance of rain. Pretty still overnight, but decreasing. Right around tomorrow morning, 20% chance of rain and mostly cloudy skies. But no showers expected overnight. We'll see overnight lows as well. Reach the mid to low 60s. 62, 64. That's around 5 and 6 a.m. Warming up tomorrow for low to mid 80s in the late afternoon. 86 is the highest we'll see with mostly sunny skies. Also, no predicted chance of rain throughout the day. George Burge and Luke Bryan, it's Ride, Ride, Ride on Big Country.

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Glenny here coming up on 10 o'clock with Morgan Wallen and 20 cigarettes.

is from Riley Green, Think As You Drunk, starting off 10 o'clock on Big Country 98.9 WOKO. Cliff Hugh here on this fantastic Friday night with Jason Elkin doing

0: Jason Aldean. We back here on Big Country 98.9 WOKO. Deliver to you on this fantastic Friday night. On the way, Mega Maroney, Zach Top with his latest, and Luke Combs right here on Big Country.
1: Hi, it's Corey with McGee Chevrolet of Middlebury. Around here, we talk a lot about what makes something truly American. 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
2: 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A Chevy Silverado.
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1: They said it better than I ever could, because Chevy isn't just an American brand. 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From parents to kids, from first bikes in the truck bed, to fishing poles in the back, to road trips that turn into memories you'll talk about for years. My colleagues would agree.
2: Yeah!
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0: Big Country 98.9 WOKO, Luke Combs, and Forever After All. Glove it to you on this fantastic Friday night with another look at your NBC 5 weather on the way. A WOKO weekend flashback from Sarah Evans. But right now, though, a Believe It or Not tale for you. Believe it or not, this actually happened. And boy, Florida is racking them up this week. An unidentified female DoorDash driver went to police in Cocoa, Florida, to report a customer had ordered a delivery, and when she arrived, came out of the house in the duff and visibly excited. We'll just leave it there. When officers arrived at the home in question, Jamar Carter was not there, but his mom said she would bring him to the station. When interviewed, Carter claimed he had not ordered from DoorDash. Officers said they had emails, though, that proved otherwise. He was charged with attempted kidnapping and attempted sexual battery, and DoorDash announced they did ban him from the service. Country music fans, the all-new WOKO Country Club is here. 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
6: Dropping humidity tonight, the low 62. It feels totally different when you step out tomorrow morning. We'll have sunshine through the day, the high 86, a beautiful day. Mostly clear tomorrow night, the low 65. And Sunday is dry early, but showers and storms by late afternoon, the high 83. And Monday, we're down to 70 with sun and clouds. I'm NBC5 Chief Meteorologist Tyler Jankowski.
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Day tomorrow in 2008, Sarah Evans had to go to the emergency room with a stomach virus the day before her wedding, but after she returned home, she addressed it with 4 Advil, a beer, and some sleep. Suds in the bucket. 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

Shane Prophet on Big Country 98.9 WOKO. Cliff, if you would look at your Super Saturday forecast, mostly sunny skies throughout the day, starting off just a couple clouds in the morning, but that's going to clear up real fast. No predicted chance of rain, and throughout the day, temperatures reaching the high 70s, low to mid 80s, and 85, 86. That's around 4 and 5 o'clock. 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

0: Country 98.9 WOKO, Kane Brown and Woman, starting off 11 o'clock on this fantastic Friday night. My name is Glenn, last hour for me, so let's make it count, shall we? It's Luke Combs.
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Matthews' latest holding it down on Big Country 98.9 WOKO. Glove with you right in the middle of a full house. Scotty McCreary and Hootie a little bit ago with Bubba Rockets. Florida, Georgia line right now. Round here on Big Country. Hammer.

0: Florida Georgia line. It's round here on Big Country 98.9 WOKO. Glennie here on this fantastic Friday night, and might be staying up a little bit later than usual tonight because the weekend is here. No bedtime, no wake up time tomorrow. You can turn that alarm off for the weekend. But if that might not be the case, if you're just feeling a little bit too tired or do have to get up bright and early, I understand and hope you have sweet dreams and a wonderful night, of course. But if you're staying up all night with us, well, hey, thanks for hanging around. Another look at your NBC5 weather is on the way, and Travis Tritt with another WOKO weekend flashback here on Big Country.
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12: WOKO weather. Dropping humidity tonight, the low 62. It feels totally different when you step out tomorrow morning. We'll have sunshine through the day, the high 86, a beautiful day. Mostly clear tomorrow night, the low 65. And Sunday is dry early, but showers and storms by late afternoon, the high 83. And Monday, we're down to 70 with sun and clouds. I'm NBC5 Chief Meteorologist Tyler Jankowski.
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And 41 years young today, Chris Young on Big Country 98.9 WOKO. It's Young Love and Saturday Nights. Good luck with you on this fantastic Friday night, so definitely looking forward to tomorrow night, though. Also having a birthday today, Ashley Cook, 29 years young, the Parkland, Florida native, scored a number one hit with Your Place and has collaborated with Nate Smith and Jackson Dean on her album Shot in the Dark. So happy Big Country birthday, Chris Young and Ashley Cook. Good luck with you with a look at your late night, overnight, and super Saturday forecast. Overnight, mostly cloudy skies, a 20% chance of rain, but no showers expected. We'll see overnight lows reach the low to mid 60s, 62, 64. That's around 5 and 6 a.m. Those cloudy skies going to clear right up. Mostly sunny for tomorrow, all day tomorrow. No predicted chance of rain and high temps. High 70s, low to mid 80s, 86. That's around 4 and 5 o'clock. Here's Luke Combs, his latest Be By You on Big Country.

Dierks Bentley, Woman, Amen, on Big Country 98.9 WOKO. You live with you here on this fantastic Friday night. Soon going to be a super Saturday morning as they turn that clock over to midnight once again to start off a brand new day. And that is going to be wrapping up my time for tonight. But I do want to thank you so very much, of course, for doing the right thing and spending your evening with us. I am off this weekend, but I will catch you back here on this marvelous Monday coming up, 7 o'clock, playing your favorite Big Country hits once again for you. Until then, though, as I like to say, remember, be blessed, don't be stressed, make this weekend the best. I've been Glenn, and from all of us here at Big Country 98.9 WOKO, have a wonderful night and a wonderful

0: Dropping humidity tonight below 62. It feels totally different when you step out tomorrow morning. We'll have sunshine through the day, the high 86, a beautiful day. Mostly clear tomorrow night below 65, and Sunday is dry early, but showers and storms by late afternoon, the high 83, and Monday we're down to 70 with sun and clouds. I'm NBC5 Chief Meteorologist Tyler Jankowski.
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Neither one of us looking for three little words. Unless those three words were do not disturb. Checkout was supposed to be noon, but we slept until 3:00.

0: Beautiful sunshine today, the high 86. It's not as humid. Then for tonight, mostly clear, the low 65. Tomorrow's nice early, still sun in play, but showers and storms by late tomorrow afternoon, the high 83. And then Monday, much colder, the high 70. Sun and clouds, not humid at all. I'm NBC5 Chief Meteorologist Tyler Jankowski.
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0: beautiful sunshine today, the high 86. It's not as humid. Then for tonight, mostly clear, the low 65. Tomorrow's nice early, still sun in play, but showers and storms by late tomorrow afternoon, the high 83. And then Monday, much colder, the high 70. Sun and clouds, not humid at all. I'm NBC5 Chief Meteorologist Tyler Jankowski.
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0: beautiful sunshine today, the high 86. It's not as humid. Then for tonight, mostly clear, the low 65. Tomorrow's nice early, still sun in play, but showers and storms by late tomorrow afternoon, the high 83. And then Monday, much colder, the high 70. Sun and clouds, not humid at all. I'm NBC5 Chief Meteorologist Tyler Jankowski.
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0: beautiful sunshine today, the high 86. It's not as humid. Then for tonight, mostly clear, the low 65. Tomorrow's nice early, still sun in play, but showers and storms by late tomorrow afternoon, the high 83. And then Monday, much colder, the high 70. Sun and clouds, not humid at all. I'm NBC5 Chief Meteorologist Tyler Jankowski.
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7: Beautiful sunshine today, the high 86, it's not as humid. Then for tonight, mostly clear, the low 65. Tomorrow's nice early, still sun in play, but showers and storms by late tomorrow afternoon, the high 83. And then Monday, much colder, the high 70, sun and clouds, not humid at all. I'm NBC5 Chief Meteorologist Tyler Jankowski.
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My Mind from Riley Green on Big Country 98.9 WOKO. Good morning. How you doing? It's Tim Buskey here with you till about 10 o'clock. And I got Keith Urban here for you. Somebody Like You on 98.9 WOKO.

0: Somebody Like You from Keith Urban on Big Country 98.9 WOKO. And more Big Country coming up. Megan Maroney, Chase Matthew, and Luke Bryan on the way. I'm Tim Buske here with you. And we want you to come out for Relay for Life in Plattsburgh at the Clinton County Fairgrounds. That's going on today. And we will be there from 3 p.m. till 10 p.m. to celebrate survivors and remember loved ones and help end cancer. WOKO's Sarah Spencer will be there at the Clinton County Fairgrounds for Relay for Life. 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

Chase Matthew on Big Country 98.9 WOKO, holding it down. More Big Country right here with Luke Bryan. 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

0: else calling you baby from Luke Bryan on Big Country 98.9 WOKO. And more Big Country coming up. Looks like another nice, warm, sunny day. We're going to check in with NBC5 for our WOKO weather forecast. Also, a WOKO flashback coming up with Martina McBride, Cody Johnson, and Luke Combs on the way as well. And we have the Relay for Life going on in Plattsburgh today and Run for the Beer coming up tomorrow. Sunday is Flag Day in St. Albans, and we're going to run for the beer. Details coming up here on WOKO.
1: 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Here's what Toby from Charcuterie Frick had to say.
2: I mean, we're neighbors. Like, we're like just a hop across the border. And I think there would be a lot of companies that would benefit from that. 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It's like a small child. You got to tell him, don't do this so many times before he actually picks up on it. More or less, people hear your name all the time. I mean, it's like a common thing at one point, you know? 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That's what we're doing right now. I just enjoy when people come back, and when they buy something with their hard-earned money, and they enjoy whatever they purchased from us, they come back. That gives us great pride and joy.
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10: Beautiful sunshine today, the high 86, it's not as humid. Then for tonight, mostly clear, the low 65. Tomorrow's nice early, still sun in play, but showers and storms by late tomorrow afternoon, the high 83. And then Monday, much colder, the high 70, sun and clouds, not humid at all. I'm NBC5 Chief Meteorologist Tyler Jankowski.
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Sleepless in a Hotel Room with Luke Combs on Big Country 98.9 WOKO. More Big Country coming up. Bailey Zimmerman, Carrie Underwood, and Kenny Chesney. And Relay for Life Plattsburgh going on today. Sarah Spencer at the Clinton County Fairgrounds from 3 p.m. till 10 p.m. today for Relay for Life. And tomorrow is the 14th Star Brewing Run for the Beer. 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

bar song from Shaboozy on Big Country 98.9 WOKO. My band's going to be playing that one out at the Kilcare State Park today from 1 to 4. It's a free state park day today. Bailey Zimmerman, Chevy Silverado, 98.9 WOKO. Wow.

Dirty Laundry from Carrie Underwood on Big Country 98.9 WOKO. Hope you're having a good Saturday morning. Here's one from Sam Hunt. This is Country House on 98.9 WOKO.

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Don't Tell on Me. That's Jason Aldean on Big Country 98.9 WOKO. And one here from Luke Combs, She Got the Best of Me, 98.9 WOKO.

0: 98.9 WOKO. She got the best of me from Luke Combs. And more big country coming your way. Luke Bryan, Taylor Swift, and Blake Shelton on the way here on 98.9 WOKO. Thanks for riding along with big country. 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

That's Taylor Swift. I knew it. I knew you. Big Country, 98.9 WOKO. And one here from Blake Shelton. Boys around here. Big Country, WOKO.

Blake Shelton featuring the Pistol Annie and Friends and the boys around here on Big Country 98.9 WOKO. I'm Tim Buskey here with you, and I got more Big Country coming up. Megan Maroney, Luke Combs, and Lone Star on the way with a WOKO flashback. That's right after we check the WOKO forecast for the weekend. Looks pretty good, except for late day Sunday. So it's going to be a good Saturday. Hope you're having a good one so far.

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10: Beautiful sunshine today, the high 86, it's not as humid. Then for tonight, mostly clear, the low 65. Tomorrow's nice early, still sun in play, but showers and storms by late tomorrow afternoon, the high 83. And then Monday, much colder, the high 70, sun and clouds, not humid at all. I'm NBC5 Chief Meteorologist Tyler Jankowski.
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Lone Star on Awoco Flashback, WOKO 98.9. And here's one from Megan Maroney. This is Beautiful Things. 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

Country 98.9 WOKL is Zach Top, and I never lie. More Big Country coming up. Kenny Chesney, Jordan Davis, and Rodney Atkins on the way. And a chance for you to win two bright red Adirondack chairs and a matching table from Wendell's Furniture. Official deck nights are back. Make sure you're listening to Sarah Spencer on the ride from 3 p.m. to 7 p.m. right here on WOKL. And when she declares an official deck night, just text DECK to 802-862-9890. Every text enters you to win the Dream Deck Upgrade, the drawing August 14th. And don't forget to go see Sarah this afternoon at Relay for Life in Plattsburgh. W-O-K-L.

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The latest from Jordan Davis here, Turn This Truck Around, Big Country, WOKO.

It's America. Rodney Atkins on Big Country, 98.9 WOKL. And this is Morgan Wallen, just in case. Big Country, WOKL. Yeah.

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Josh Ross there, Hey How You Look. And one from Blake Shelton here, it's a guy with a girl. Big Country 98.9 WOKO.

0: guy with a girl from Blake Shelton, Big Country 98.9 WOKO, and more Big Country on the way. Zach Brown, John Party, and Bailey Zimmerman on the way. And Sarah's going to be out at Relay for Life in Plattsburgh today at the Clinton County Fairgrounds. 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

Boots Off with John Party on Big Country 98.9 WOKO. Hope you're having a good Saturday morning. Zach Brown Band here with Chicken Fried 98.9 WOKO.

0: Zach Brown Band on Big Country 98.9 WOKO Chicken Fried. And more tunes coming up. Your NBC 5 forecast on the way. And a WOKO flashback with Alabama. We also have Ella Langley and Jason Aldean on the way. Relay for Life, Plattsburgh going on today. And tomorrow is the 14th Star Brewing Run for Beer. 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
10: Beautiful sunshine today, the high 86, it's not as humid. Then for tonight, mostly clear, the low 65. Tomorrow's nice early, still sun in play, but showers and storms by late tomorrow afternoon, the high 83. And then Monday, much colder, the high 70, sun and clouds, not humid at all. I'm NBC5 Chief Meteorologist Tyler Jankowski.
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0: hometown home from Low Cash on Big Country 98.9 WOKO. I'm Tim Buskey with more Big Country on the way. Brad Paisley, Post Malone, and George Burge on the way here on WOKO. 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

Pour Me a Drink, Post Malone, and Blake Shelton on Big Country 98.9 WOKO. And George Burge here with his latest featuring Luke Bryan, Ride, Ride, Ride. Big Country WOKO. I threw it.

Brian Paisley. I'm still a guy. Big Country 98.9 WOK on a reminder, today is Free Fishing Day in Vermont. Yes, it is. 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

98.9 WOKL, Riley Green there. I ain't thinking who drunk I am. Big Country. 98.9 WOKL with Jason Aldean, and we back. 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

0: we back. Jason Aldean on Big Country 98.9 WOKO. More Big Country coming up. Russell Dickerson, Old Dominion, and Luke Bryan on the way. And a reminder that today is Relay for Life in Plattsburgh. That's going on from 3 p.m. to 10 p.m. And Sarah Spencer will be there. So Relay for Life in Plattsburgh at the Clinton County Fairgrounds, celebrating survivors, remembering loved ones, and helping to end cancer. 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
4: With the NASCAR report, I'm Chris LeBlanc. Sunday's NASCAR Cup Series race at Michigan delivered speed, drama, and a familiar winner. Denny Hamlin started on the pole but was forced to the rear of the field before the green flag. Undeterred, the veteran methodically worked his way forward on the 2-mile Michigan Oval. The race featured multiple incidents, including a major Stage 2 crash that collected points leader Tyler Reddick and several contenders, shaking up the running order. As the laps wound down, Hamlin's Toyota showed the elite pace, and he surged back to the front, taking control of the race. He crossed the finish line, the first to win the Firekeepers Casino 400, earning his third Cup Series victory of the season and his 63rd victory overall, tying Kyle Busch. Hamlin's remarkable drive from the back to victory lane highlighted a day where strategy, perseverance, and clean execution paid off. Next up, Pocono Raceway for the Great American Gateway 400. I'm Chris LeBlanc. Keep it on track, and we'll see you next time on the NASCAR Report.

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Luke Bryan there, country, and she knows it. Big Country, 98.9 WOKO. Hoping it's going to be a nice day today. Looks like it is so far. Old Dominion here, one-man band on 98.9 WOKO.

0: One-man band from Old Dominion on Big Country 98.9 WOKO. More Big Country coming up after your WOKO weather forecast. It's a WOKO flashback with old Pam Tillis. Also got Morgan Wallen and Dierks Bentley coming up. It's Tim Buskey here with you, and tonight we have the original Country Gold starting at 7 p.m. with Rowdy Yates right here on 98.9 WOKO. And tomorrow morning, Mario Cabrera and the Sunday Morning Radio Flea Market, where you can buy, sell, swap, and trade.
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6: We all know career politicians lie, but Robert Smolin is something else. Here's why. Smolin denies being arrested, but court records prove he was arrested for felony tax fraud in July 2018. Smolin denies owning a Chinese solar farm, but you can see it for yourself at solarsmolin.com. Smolin says he'd reject the ultra-liberal teachers union endorsement, yet bragged about getting it. Smolin says he supports Trump, yet he refused to endorse him in all three elections. Anthony Constantino put up the vote for Trump sign to help elect President Trump, yet Smolin lied again and said Constantino put it up after the election. President Trump fully endorsed Anthony Constantino, a businessman who created thousands of upstate jobs. The choice is clear. On Tuesday, June 23rd, vote Anthony Constantino. He's nobody's man but yours. Early voting is in progress now.
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8: Beautiful sunshine today, the high 86, it's not as humid. Then for tonight, mostly clear, the low 65. Tomorrow's nice early, still sun in play, but showers and storms by late tomorrow afternoon, the high 83. And then Monday, much colder, the high 70, sun and clouds, not humid at all. I'm NBC5 Chief Meteorologist Tyler Jankowski.
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Maybe it was Memphis from Pam Tillis on a Woco flashback. And maybe it was Milton, Big Country, 98.9 WOKO. This is Morgan Wallen with Don't We?

0: That's Jelly Roll, Heart of Stone on Big Country 98.9 WOKO. More Big Country coming up. Chris Stapleton on the way. Corey Kent and Tyler Hubbard. Reminder that Relay for Life is going on today in Plattsburgh, the Clinton County Fairgrounds, from 3 to 7, celebrating survivors, remembering loved ones, and helping to end cancer. And WOKO's Sarah Spencer will be there. So look for us. Relay for Life, Plattsburgh at the Clinton County Fairgrounds today. And tomorrow, the 14th Star Brewing Run for Beer. That sounds like a whole lot of fun. Tomorrow at the 14th Star Brewing up in St. Albans. And details on that are at WOKO.com.
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Good morning from Big Country 98.9 WOKO. I am Nick. This guy has a simple, timeless method for deciding what songs to record just by playing rock, paper, scissors. It's Jay Cohen's Barefoot Blue Jean Night.

0: Jake Owen on Big Country 98.9 WOKO. Thank you so much for being part of the WOKO crew today and every day, as a matter of fact. And if you're tuned in from Burlington to Plattsburgh, thanks for listening to Big Country 98.9 WOKO. 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
6: Constantino won the debate, and the moment everyone's talking about proved it. Trump-endorsed businessman Anthony Constantino delivered a commanding performance against career politician Robert Smullen. Constantino talked about creating American jobs, building a company with over 1,000 employees, and standing up to Democrat boycotts and political attacks, all while self-funding his campaign to serve the people of New York's 21st District. Smullen appeared angry, defensive, and unprepared. But the most talked about moment came at the end. After praising Smullen's military service in his closing remarks, Constantino walked over to shake his hand. Smullen refused, turning his back in front of the entire audience. Constantino later said, "If he can't shake my hand, how can he work with people in Washington?" The contrast couldn't be clearer. On June 23rd, vote for Anthony Constantino. He's Trump-endorsed, the job creator, outsider, and fighter. He's nobody's man but yours. Early voting starts June 13th.
7: I'm Anthony Constantino, and I approve this message.
6: Paid for by Constantino.

Big Country 98.9 WOKO. Here's your first useless fact of the day. The Earth travels through space at 490,000 miles per hour as it orbits around the center of the Milky Way galaxy. Thought you'd like to know. Here's Riley Green. There was this girl on Big Country 98.9 WOKO.

0: Allie Green on Big Country 98.9 WOKO with a country quick hit for you. Clint Black is going to replace Justin Moore on Riley Green's Cowboy as it gets to her for three shows, June 18th through the 20th. Two of the shows are going to be in New York, and the other one is going to be in New Jersey. I am Nick, your weather from NBC5 coming up, and a WOKO flashback from Alan Jackson Gone Country. 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
14: 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Hot dog! A Chevy Silverado!
13: I think my colleagues were onto something, so I went back and I asked them another question. 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
14: We get to go fishing in the truck and camping with Mom and Dad. 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
13: They said it better than I ever could, because Chevy isn't just an American brand. 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From parents to kids, from first bikes in the truck bed, to fishing poles in the back, to road trips that turn into memories you'll talk about for years. My colleagues would agree.
14: Yeah!
13: Around here, Chevy is not just about trucks. 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And kids, together,
14: let's drive! 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
16: Fort Montgomery sits right on Lake Champlain at the Canadian border in Rouses Point, New York. But it's actually America's second attempt at building a fort in Rouses Point. Construction began on the first fort, Fort Blunder, in 1816. A year into building, engineers realized their border markers were wrong, and they were building the fort in Canada. The site was abandoned until 30 years later, when America began building Fort Montgomery. The fort isn't open for public tours, but it can be seen from the Rouses Point Alberg Bridge or the shoreline of Lake Champlain.
15: Celebrating 250 years of America. 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
17: Saturday afternoon, expect a mostly sunny sky and also comfortable levels of humidity, high of 86 degrees. Saturday night will be some passing clouds, low of 65 degrees. Sunday, expect downpours and a few thunderstorms by mid-afternoon and evening, high of 83 degrees. Sunday, the sky will mostly dry out but stay cloudy, low of 58. I'm NBC5 First Warning Meteorologist Marissa Vigevani.
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A Woco flashback from Alan Jackson, Gone Country on Big Country, 98.9 WOKO. Ella Langley and Cody Johnson are going to be headlining Braves Fest today in Atlanta. And Ernest and Mackenzie Carpenter are also going to be performing. Here she is with Morgan Wallen, I Can't Love You Anymore.

0: The Fall from Cody Johnson on Big Country 98.9. WOKO, Nick Allen here with a quick Nick News Attack. A new survey finds the top five burger toppings are cheese, lettuce, tomatoes, ketchup, and onions. Tomatoes made the cut, which is impressive, considering 9 out of 10 of them taste like wet cardboard. On the way, Nate Smith and more of your faves next on Big Country 98.9 WOKO.
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Big Country 98.9 WOKO. This guy's known for his upbeat songs with the occasional soulful ballad mixed in to balance out the record. It's Billy Currington, Do I Make You Wanna? 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

0: Billy Currington on Big Country, 98.9 WOKO. Nick Allen here letting you know that Free Fishing Day and Free State Park Day is happening in Vermont today with activities around the state, including the Fish Hatchery in Grand Isle and live music with the band Magnetic Horse at Kilcare State Park in St. Albans. 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
10: We all know career politicians lie, but Robert Smullen is something else. Here's why. Smullen denies being arrested, but court records prove he was arrested for felony tax fraud in July 2018. 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Smullen says he'd reject the ultra-liberal teachers union endorsement, yet bragged about getting it. Smullen says he supports Trump, yet he refused to endorse him in all three elections. Anthony Constantino put up the vote for Trump sign to help elect President Trump. Yet Smullen lied again and said Constantino put it up after the election. President Trump fully endorsed Anthony Constantino, a businessman who created thousands of upstate jobs. The choice is clear. On Tuesday, June 23rd, vote Anthony Constantino. He's nobody's man but yours. Early voting is in progress now.
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Big Country 98.9 WOKO. Thank you so much for letting us be a part of your weekend. It's Luke Combs, Even Though I'm Leaving, and it's here on Big Country 98.9 WOKO.

0: Luke Combs on Big Country, 98.9 WOKO. Nick here. Now, in the United States, what should you never do? Here's some examples for you. Get out of your car and approach the cop when being stopped by a cop unless told to. Get into a fist fight today that other person might be carrying and you could get shot. Just walk away. Don't go to Oklahoma. It's boring. There you go. Your NBC 5 weather is on the way next. And a local flashback from George Strait. 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
9: Saturday afternoon, expect a mostly sunny sky and also comfortable levels of humidity, high of 86 degrees.
10: degrees. Saturday night will be some passing clouds, low of 65 degrees. Sunday, expect downpours and a few thunderstorms by mid-afternoon and evening, high of 83 degrees. Sunday, the sky will mostly dry out but stay cloudy, low of 58. I'm NBC5 First Warning Meteorologist Marissa Vigevani.
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Heartland on Big Country, 98.9 WOKO with Nick. This lady joked to Vanity Fair recently that her future goals include being immortalized in wax and having a song that gets overplayed in retail stores. It's Megan Maroney's Beautiful Things on Big Country, 98.9 WOKO.

0: Connor McCreary along with Hootie and the Blowfish. Bottle Rockets on Big Country 98.9 WOKO. Nick here. 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
1: 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He goes by the name of Riley. Riley Green. 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

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Nick Allen here on a Saturday, and these guys are back together again. Florida, Georgia, line.

0: Yeah, Tyler Hubbard, Brian Kelly performed together at the recent CMA Fest in Nashville. That's Cruise on Big Country 98.9 WOKO. Glad they buried the hatchet finally. I am Nick on a Saturday. Parmalee coming up. Zach Top, South of Sanity, and more of your faves on the way. 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
5: 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Trump-endorsed businessman Anthony Constantino delivered a commanding performance against career politician Robert Smullen. Constantino talked about creating American jobs, building a company with over 1,000 employees, and standing up to Democrat boycotts and political attacks, all while self-funding his campaign to serve the people of New York's 21st District. Smullen appeared angry, defensive, and unprepared, but the most talked-about moment came at the end. After praising Smullen's military service in his closing remarks, Constantino walked over to shake his hand. Smullen refused, turning his back in front of the entire audience. Constantino later said, "If he can't shake my hand, how can he work with people in Washington?" 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On June 23rd, vote for Anthony Constantino. 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He's nobody's man but yours. Early voting starts June 13th.
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0: Jason Aldean on Big Country 98.9 WOKO. Here's another fun fact about him. He once sold pagers at a mall kiosk, and he also drove a Pepsi delivery truck in Macon, Georgia, before he moved to Nashville for music. I am Nick. On the way, your weather from NBC 5 and a welcome flashback from Reba. 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
8: Saturday afternoon, expect a mostly sunny sky and also comfortable levels of humidity, high of 86 degrees. Saturday night will be some passing clouds, low of 65 degrees. Sunday, expect downpours and a few thunderstorms by mid-afternoon and evening, high of 83 degrees. Sunday, the sky will mostly dry out but stay cloudy, low of 58. I'm NBC5 First Warning Meteorologist Marissa Vigevani.
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With the latest from Ellen Langley, here's Be Her.

0: Morgan Wallen's 20 cigarettes on Bag Country, 98.9 WOKO. You know smoking kills you. Well, here's a useless fact. Within 3 days of death, the enzymes that once digested your food begin to eat you. Yum. Keith Urban coming up. Jason Aldean's latest Don't Tell on Me and more on the way. Okay, I'm sorry. 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

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Now, if country music has taught us anything, is that a man can survive bar fights, back roads, and the occasional ill-advised bonfire. But he's utterly defenseless against his own heart. That's what this song's all about from Jason Aldean. Don't Tell on Me on Big Country, 98.9 WOKO.

afternoon from Big Country 98.9 WOKO. Nick here with a song that rolls up its sleeves and wades right into the messy business of healing and redemption. It's Nate Smith. Fix What You Didn't Break on Big Country 98.9 WOKO.

Big Country 98.9 WOKO from his second album, Doing Something Right, released back in 2005. The title track here was his first number one hit. Notable for its racy video, it's Billy Currington Must Be Doing Something Right on Big Country 98.9 WOKO.

0: Yeah, the racy video I was referring to featured Miss Mexico Bianca Soto, and many women were screened for the video, but Soto was the clear favorite, and she went on to become a Latin television and film star. Billy Currington must be doing something right on Big Country. 98.9 WOKO with Nick. Thanks for tuning in. On the way, Megan Maroney, Chase Matthew, Luke Combs, and more of your faves. 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

Big Country, 98.9 WOKO. Did you know this guy spent his last $200 to have his breakthrough hit right here, professionally mastered so he could release it? Proving to himself and others that his move to Nashville was worth it. It's Luke Combs and Hurricane.

0: Yeah, spending his last $200 was indeed worth it. Luke Combs, Hurricane on Big Country 98.9 WOKO. Nick here with something else you should never do here in the United States. Never stand too close to someone in a line. Americans guard their personal space fiercely. But then again, you most likely know that. Your NBC5 weather coming up, and a Wilco flashback from Brad Paisley. Mud on the tires next on Big Country, 98.9 WOKO.
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6: Afternoon, expect a mostly sunny sky and also comfortable levels of humidity, high of 86 degrees. Saturday night will be some passing clouds, low of 65 degrees. Sunday, expect downpours and a few thunderstorms by mid-afternoon and evening, high of 83 degrees. Sunday, the sky will mostly dry out but stay cloudy, low of 58. I'm NBC5 First Warning Meteorologist Marissa Vigevani.
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0: Jason Aldean's Whiskey Drink on Big Country 98.9 WOKO with your last fact that you should never do while you're here in the United States, and that's don't talk on speakerphone or FaceTime in public spaces. Having a conversation blasting on speaker is considered the height of main character syndrome. Thought you'd like to know about that so you won't have to do that. Zach Top on the way, Josh Ross as well, and more coming up on Big Country 98.9 WOKO.
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5: We all know career politicians lie, but Robert Smullen is something else. Here's why. Smullen denies being arrested, but court records prove he was arrested for felony tax fraud in July 2018. Smullen denies owning a Chinese solar farm, but you can see it for yourself at solarsmullen.com. Smullen says he'd reject the ultra-liberal teachers union endorsement, yet bragged about getting it. Smullen says he supports Trump, yet he refused to endorse him in all three elections. Anthony Constantino put up the vote for Trump sign to help elect President Trump, yet Smullen lied again and said Constantino put it up after the election. President Trump fully endorsed Anthony Constantino, a businessman who created thousands of upstate jobs. The choice is clear. On Tuesday, June 23rd, vote Anthony Constantino. He's nobody's man but yours. Early voting is in progress now.
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Big Country, 98.9 WOKO with Nick. You know, this song has themes of patriotism, themes of faith, and the simplicity of country life, making it a quintessential Blake Shelton song. The same ballpark as A Hillbilly Bone, A God's Country, and Comeback as a Country Boy. It's Blake Shelton, Stay Country or Die Trying, on Big Country, 98.9 WOKO.

0: 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Luke Combs coming up. Taylor Swift from Toy Story 5, I Knew It, I Knew You, on the way on Big Country 98.9 WOKO.
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2: I mean, we're neighbors. Like, we're like just a hop across the border. And I think there would be a lot of companies that would benefit from that. 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It's like a small child. You got to tell him don't do this so many times before he actually picks up on it. More or less, people hear your name all the time. I mean, it's like a common thing at one point, you know? 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That's what we're doing right now. I just enjoy when people come back, when they buy something with their hard-earned money, and they enjoy whatever they purchased from us, they come back. 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

From Toy Story 5, Taylor Swift, I Knew It, I Knew You on Big Country 98.9 WOKO. ABC had a special 2020 on last night about 30 years of Toy Story. It was pretty cool. It's Cole Swindell on Big Country 98.9 WOKO. I was

0: Cole Swindell on Big Country 98.9 WOKO. Nick here with something that you didn't know yesterday. 11 to 16% of Americans have never left their home state in their entire lives. And back in 2025, Americans watched 33 billion minutes, that's billions with a B, minutes of Star Wars content like movies, live action series, and animated stuff. On the way, your weather from NBC 5 and Woco flashback from Patti Loveless next on Big Country 98.9 WOKO.
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6: Afternoon, expect a mostly sunny sky and also comfortable levels of humidity, high of 86 degrees. Saturday night will be some passing clouds, low of 65 degrees. Sunday, expect downpours and a few thunderstorms by mid-afternoon and evening, high of 83 degrees. Sunday, the sky will mostly dry out but stay cloudy, low of 58. I'm NBC5 First Warning Meteorologist Marissa Vigevani.
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local flash back from Patty Loveless. I'm that kind of girl on Big Country 98.9 WOKO. This gal performed at the inaugural 5 o'clock summer festival last night in West Palm Beach, Florida. It's Ella Langley along with Morgan Wallen. I Can't Love You Anymore.

0: bar none from Jordan Davis on Big Country 98.9 WOKO. He has a degree in environmental science, so I guess if country music hadn't worked out, he'd be doing something in that field. I am Nick on a Saturday afternoon. Thanks for rolling with me. I certainly do appreciate it. On the way, Bailey Zimmerman, Riley Green, Think As You Drunk, his latest, Brad Paisley's Water, and more coming up. Next on Big Country 98.9 WOKO.
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3: 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Trump-endorsed businessman Anthony Constantino delivered a commanding performance against career politician Robert Smullen. Constantino talked about creating American jobs, building a company with over 1,000 employees, and standing up to Democrat boycotts and political attacks, all while self-funding his campaign to serve the people of New York's 21st District. Smullen appeared angry, defensive, and unprepared, but the most talked-about moment came at the end. After praising Smullen's military service in his closing remarks, Constantino walked over to shake his hand. Smullen refused, turning his back in front of the entire audience. Constantino later said, "If he can't shake my hand, how can he work with people in Washington?" The contrast couldn't be clearer. On June 23rd, vote for Anthony Constantino. 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He's nobody's man but yours. Early voting starts June 13th.
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A man at last call who is absolutely, empathetically, demonstrably plastered and yet insists he is sober. It's the latest from Riley Green. 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

Bed Country, 98.9 WOKO. I am Nick. I am out. Catch you tomorrow morning, bright and squirrely at 11 a.m. after the flea market. 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

Big Country 98.9 WOKO Rocky Mountain Low from Corey Kent and Co. Wetzel. Caleb here to hang out with you on your Saturday afternoon. It's a beautiful day out there. Good day to go for a drive. Maybe listen to a dirt road anthem. Here's Jason Aldean.

day, Potts Farm was a place to go. Load a truck up, hit the dirt road. 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Light the bonfire and call the girls. King in the can and the Marlboro man. Jack and Jim were a few good men. We had learned how to kiss and cuss and fight too. Better watch out for the boys in blue. And all this small town, he said, she said. Ain't it funny how rumors spread like I know something y'all don't know. Man, that talk is getting old. You better mind your business, man. Watch your mouth before I have to knock that loud mouth out. I'm tired of talking, man. Y'all ain't listening. Them old

0: Big Country 98.9 WOKO, Dirt Road Anthem from Jason Aldean, and it's that time of year where school is getting out for the summer. It's not officially summer yet. That comes on the 21st, but it certainly feels that way, especially after the last couple days. Congratulations to anyone graduating high school this year and to the parents of those students. Do you feel old yet? On the way next, it's Lainey Wilson, Somewhere Over Laredo.
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1: She wouldn't be gone from Blake Shelton on Big Country 98.9 WOKO. Feels crazy to say that it might feel a little chilly out there today. Extremely muggy the last few days, extremely hot, and today it's a nice relief. It's beautiful out there. On the way next, it's a look at the weather forecast before a WOKO flashback. Who's your daddy from Toby Keith?
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5: 2.5 centuries ago, a bold idea took root. 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
6: The War of 1812 Museum in Plattsburgh, New York tells the story of the largest invasion in U.S. history. In 1814, 11,000 British soldiers crossed the border from Montreal to New York, while additional British naval forces took to Lake Champlain. The British put up a fight, but Master Commandant Thomas McDonough and General Alexander Macomb led American forces to victory. Learn about this triumph in American history through the War of 1812 Museum's interactive exhibits, authentic artifacts, and speaker presentations.
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7: Afternoon, expect a mostly sunny sky and also comfortable levels of humidity, high of 86 degrees. Saturday night will be some passing clouds, low of 65 degrees. Sunday, expect downpours and a few thunderstorms by mid-afternoon and evening, high of 83 degrees. Sunday, the sky will mostly dry out but stay cloudy, low of 58. I'm MBT5 First Warning Meteorologist Marissa Vigevani.
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Big Country 98.9 WOKO, Awoko flashback from Toby Keith, Who's Your Daddy? Caleb here hanging out with you on your Saturday afternoon on a beautiful weekend day here. Might be one of the best ones we get all summer long. It's a beautiful thing from Megan Maroney on WOKO.

0: I got better for Morgan Wallen on Big Country 98.9 WOKO. 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

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Caleb here hanging out with you. Kane Brown doesn't have a girl. He's got a woman on 98.9 WOKO.

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0: Big Country 98.9 WOKO. Jason Aldean with Lights Come On. The lights certainly came on for Team USA in the World Cup yesterday. They played their first official match in their group stage matches against Paraguay, winning 4-1. They play again next weekend, next Friday, against Australia. Let's hope that we can go further this year than normal, because come on, I mean, Team USA, we're good at everything. On the way next, it's I'm Gonna Love You from Cody Johnson and Carrie Underwood.
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Country, and she knows it from Luke Bryan, a great combination on Big Country 98.9 WOKO. Caleb here hanging out with you on your Saturday afternoon. Feels great today to not have everything stick to me. It's just every now and again. Keith Urban's looking for somebody like you on WOKO.

0: Big Country 98.9 WOKO, Keith Urban, and somebody like you is part of the WOKO family. If you're tuned in anywhere from the Green Mountains to the Adirondacks, thank you for listening to Big Country 98.9 WOKO. Whether it's from Essex Junction, Vermont, or Mariah, New York, you're part of that WOKO family. On the way next, we're going to take a look at the weather forecast and then a WOKO flashback from Doug Stone.
1: 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Here's what Toby from Charcuterie Frick had to say.
2: I mean, we're neighbors. Like, we're like just a hop across the border. And I think there would be a lot of companies that would benefit from that. 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It's like a small child. 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More or less, people hear your name all the time. I mean, it's like a common thing at one point, you know? 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That's what we're doing right now. I just enjoy when people come back, and when they buy something with their hard-earned money, and they enjoy whatever they purchase from us, they come back. That gives us great pride and joy.
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8: Saturday night will remain dry but cloudy, low of 65 degrees. Sunday gets briefly humid in the early part of the day. Then in the afternoon, some downpours and thunderstorms develop, high of 83 degrees. Sunday night, expect departing clouds, low of 58 degrees with a stray shower possible. Monday, expect mainly dry conditions with a mix of sun and clouds. I'm NBC5 First Morning Meteorologist Marissa Vajevany.
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0: 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Shaboozy and Jelly Roll teaming up on Amen almost makes this Saturday feel like a Sunday. And tomorrow morning, buy, sell, swap, and trade on the Sunday morning radio flea market from 8 to 11 with Mario Cabrera on Big Country 98.9 WOKO. It's always a great time. On the way next, it's Tyler Hubbard with 5'9".
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Big Country 98.9 WOKO, 5'9" from Tyler Hubbard. Super excited for him and Brian Kelly to get back together in 2027 for that Florida-Georgia line. Until then, I guess I'll just have to carry on. Here's Kenny Chesney.

Big Country 98.9 WOKO. Jordan Davis and Luke Bryan teaming up with Buy Dirt. Caleb here hanging out with you on your Saturday. And beautiful days like these, yeah, they're worth more than gold. It's Luke Combs on WOKO.

Big Country 98.9 WOKO, Don't Tell On Me from Jason Aldean. Love the guitar in that song, as always. Caleb here hanging out with you on your Saturday, and it's Scotty McCreary with In Between on WOKO.

0: Big Country 98.9 WOKO. That's Scotty McCreary. If you're looking for something fun to do tomorrow morning from 8 a.m. to 1 p.m. is the Beautiful Life Run, Walk, and Roll at the Essex Middle School with the Run and Walk, Touch a Truck, Ice Cream, Food Drive, and even more fun. 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

98.9 WOKO, John Morgan with his latest, some new music on Big Country 98.9 WOKO, Kid Myself. That's just how we like to do it round here. Here's Florida Georgia Line on WOKO.

0: Big Country 98.9 WOKO. The NBA Finals has a chance to end tonight. The New York Knicks up 3-1 take on the San Antonio Spurs tonight at 8:30. We'll see if New York finally gets that Larry O'Brien trophy back into New York. On the way next, it's a look at the weather forecast and then a WOKO flashback from Joe Diffie. It's the third rock from the sun.
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7: The Emma Willard House in Middlebury, Vermont is the former residence of Emma Willard, a pioneer of women's education in the 1800s. She believed in expanding the curriculum of women's schools to include subjects taught to boys, like mathematics and philosophy. Emma Willard is most known for establishing an all-girls university preparatory school in Troy, New York. But before that, she opened her home in Middlebury to the education of girls with the Middlebury Female Seminary. The Emma Willard House is now part of the campus of Emma Willard's alma mater, Middlebury College.
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8: Saturday night will remain dry but cloudy, low of 65 degrees. Sunday gets briefly humid in the early part of the day. Then in the afternoon, some downpours and thunderstorms develop, high of 83 degrees. Sunday night, expect departing clouds, low of 58 degrees with a stray shower possible. Monday, expect mainly dry conditions with a mix of sun and clouds. I'm NBC5 First Morning Meteorologist Marissa Vigevani.
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0: 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Tomorrow, the 14 Star Brewing Run for Beer happens. 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A run for beer? Yeah, it might be the first time a lot of people run in a very long time. On the way next, it's Cole Swindell. She had me at Heads Carolina.
1: 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Here's what Toby from Charcuterie Frick had to say.
2: I mean, we're neighbors. Like, we're like just a hop across the border. And I think there would be a lot of companies that would benefit from that. 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It's like a small child. You got to tell him, don't do this so many times before he actually picks up on it. More or less, people hear your name all the time. I mean, it's like a common thing at one point, you know? 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That's what we're doing right now. I just enjoy when people come back and when they buy something with their hard-earned money and they enjoy whatever they purchase from us, they come back. That gives us great pride and joy.
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Riley Green with something you might catch yourself saying on this Saturday later on Big Country 98.9 WOKO. I'm not as think as you drunk I am. It's Luke Combs with Cold as You on Big Country 98.9.

0: 98.9 WOKO, Cold as You from Luke Combs, who is on a massive tour right now all over the globe. He has stops in Sweden, France, the Netherlands, Ireland, the UK, and of course the United States on this tour of his. He's breaking venue attendance records everywhere he goes, which isn't surprising for Luke Combs. Recently drew over 80,000 fans to Lambeau Field in Wisconsin, and he's just getting started. On the way next, it's Parker McCollum with What Kind of Man.
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Big Country 98.9 WOKO, Low Cash with their latest. It's called Wrong Hearts. Caleb here hanging out with you on your Saturday, and I have no shoes, no shirt, and no problems. Actually, I do have a problem. In desperate need of a pool right now. Here's Kenny Chesney.

0: 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It's all thanks to G-Stone Motors in Middlebury. 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On the way next, it's a look at the weather forecast and then a WOKO flashback. 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

0: remain dry but cloudy, low of 65 degrees. Sunday gets briefly humid in the early part of the day. Then in the afternoon, some downpours and thunderstorms develop, high of 83 degrees. Sunday night, expect departing clouds, low of 58 degrees with a stray shower possible. Monday, expect mainly dry conditions with a mix of stunning clouds. I'm NBC5 First Morning Meteorologist Marissa Vigevany.
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Big Country 98.9 WOKO. I Feel Lucky, one of those Woko flashbacks, one of those classics that we love to play here on WOKO. I think this one's going to end up being a classic because it's Ella Langley and Morgan Wallen teaming up on I Can't Love You Anymore.

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Lainey Wilson with A Heart Like a Truck. Here's Corey Kent teaming up with Ko Wetzel, who just came out with a new album yesterday. It's the Rocky Mountain Low on WOKO.

Drink on It from Blake Shelton on Big Country 98.9 WOKO. Caleb here. Thank you for spending part of your Saturday with me. I truly do appreciate it. I'll be back tomorrow at 3 p.m. Your Saturday night country gold's on the way next. But first, it's John Morgan.

0: fond farewell to the man I like to call the modern-day Merle Haggard as he rolls off into retirement with an all-star send-off and salute. Alan Jackson from the original Country Gold. Rowdy Yates at 855-697-6939. Serving up Waylon Jennings' favorites in great big juicy chunks this weekend. And what really lit the fuse for him after years of scratching at it was his album Old Waylon, but he'd be the first to say he couldn't have done it without his friends. One of his best buds, everybody knows, is Willie Nelson, and the song that really did change the course of country music and country radio forever is coming up in just a couple.
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20: Quiet weather continues tonight. The low 66 in the Champlain Valley, just a few spot showers. The high tomorrow, 82 with rounds of downpours and thunderstorms, mainly after 2 p.m. A couple storms could be on the strong side. Rain should leave by Monday morning, the low 60, and the high on Monday, 70, with a partly sunny sky and much lower humidity. I'm NBC5 meteorologist Ben Frechette.
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